0: earth turns slowly. It's hard to say that I'd rather stay awake when I'm asleep, because my dreams are bursting at the seams.
1: Die ARD Hitnacht.

They're only to hide my guilt and shame. 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